0: 2 at 5,000, requesting a ground control approach to the Los Angeles airport. 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
1: 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For radar identification, turn right heading 030.
0: Turning right heading 030 degrees. 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
1: Preaching to an empty room. Neon light makes me feel the sun is shining through the blinds. My eyes are closed, shimmering sounds pantomime.

0: black and white. My last farewell is no goodbye. 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